0: House of Ether.
1: It's the thing that's on my mind the most. You know what I'm saying? The thing that we all got to deal with every day, but don't really know. The industry. The industry. Man, it's not the same.

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The industry. Man, it's not the same. The industry. The industry.

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Man, it's not the same. Doesn't have to do with talent, it's about playing the game. The industry, real niggas is dying to get in. The industry, just to find they don't fit in. The industry ain't what it used to be.

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This is the sound of sea. The sound which creates a new dimension. This is a new style of

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Now into old school, old school, old school. 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Now into old school, old school, old school. Now into old school, old school.

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How many people out there down with the old school, old school, old school, down with the old school, old school, old school, down with the old school, old school, old school, down with the old school, old school, old school, down with the old school, old school, old school, down with the old school, old school.

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In other words, that working at the margin was very, very typical of Cullen's operations in

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For your love. But I can't make up my mind.

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This is Peyton. 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A Revival House Project.

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You know, I have to read it to keep abreast of what's happening, you know. But other than that, I'd rather not read it because I'm always

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How many believe there's some power that made the sun, the moon, the star? How many believe that this stuff didn't just come out here? Somebody wiser than us made it.